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EMS off 2006.

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1: Heavy 395, Jim Rock. Ivy 305,
2: 23. 305 on the out. Ivy 305, paramedic response. 34-year-old female, chest pain. Complaining that she can't walk. Difficulty speaking between breaths, responding normally.

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1: 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System 14 around. System 3. System 13 in route.
0: 393 in route, Bill. That's 4.
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0: Units around the firebox 1302 is still a response call or advice from microwaves on fire. It's not contained to the appliance. It's going to be second floor apartment.
1: Deputy 13 around.
2: Deputy 13 on the floor.
1: Deputy 13 on the off.
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3: 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I'm on the scene, Alpha 5. 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

0: 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Chief officers arrived. Structure fire, 709 Clear Blossom Drive off Bell Hill Road, Ops 4, 2031.
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0: You seem to have killed a fan. 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

0: Alianza Pelas. For all prior to Delta response, 29-year-old male, severe abdominal pain, not responding normally. He's going to be located in a red freight liner with his hazards on, and he is parked in the tractor trailer parking that's on the northbound side of the Chesapeake House.
1: Direct, thank you.
2: I'm ready to address.
3: Deputy 3, clear.
0: Deputy 3, 24-7.
4: Deputy 13, clear.
0: Deputy 13, 24-7.
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0: Assistant 3, 24-7.
1: And Assistant 14.
0: And last but not least, Assistant 14, 2048.

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0: In addition to
2: we also have reverse cycle response.
0: I need help, you know.
2: Multiple falls.
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1: 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Try it again.
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1: Okay, we're saying right now Cedar Hill Farm Lane, 458's the third one. Is that the one you went down?
0: That's correct. That's the right one, and then just follow it all the way down.

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Went over it at East Highway.

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0: Engine 14, tell her response, single call in reference to a tree down on fire.
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0: 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You can clear.
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0: Engine 14 is clear and under control. 2149.
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0: All right, 41 Power 6 Omega, response 65-year-old female calling a reference to her amputated toe. So she's in pain and needs to be seen. Final one direct.
1: 5 minutes, 6 direct and clear.
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0: Per the physician at Union, will be rerouted to the Christiana, and I need an ALS unit to intercept this Pulaski Highway at the paving company just up from Marley Road.
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1: Paramedic 1 off. Paramedic 1 coming out.
2: Paramedic 1 pulling, Paramedic 5, no response. 31-year-old female, it's her fourth pregnancy. Has a midwife on scene. Her water broke at 3 a.m. And she's 9 centimeters dilated, actively bleeding.
1: Correct. Oh, it's okay.
2: Paramedic 1, paramedic 5, just advising that she's not been able to move past the 9 centimeters. Midwife did advise that the baby's heart rate has remained normal.

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1: 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Baby's heart rate remains normal.

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0: 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Respiratory distress. Difficulty speaking between breaths, responding normally.
1: Copy.
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0: That's a negative.
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1: 491, the Ford Effort.
0: Four nine one's on EMSF.
2: 491, paramedic 2, Delta level response. 48-year-old male, not responding or breathing normally. Can be in the area of the dumpsters behind the Dollar General. Patient's gonna be wearing shorts and a red hooded sweatshirt.
0: Where's it?
3: Perfect address.

0: Paramedic 2 to 491, we're all the way at the end of the dropping center in the back.
1: Pushing. Copy, I'll make my way around.
0: Paramedic 2 left.

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1: 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They've fallen, now not able to move the right side of her body. 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
0: I wonder if.
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EMS off 544.

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1: Yeah.
0: No response out of Station 1, can you in?
1: Repeat,
0: 3551.

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1: Yeah, come here.
0: Can you check with CC Soil and see if they have an officer in the area?
1: We sure can. Do you have a reason?
0: It's off of 4th Century.
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0: Season. 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I'm never coming through town. 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They're not answering the door.
1: Pre-season, just confirm you advised that was MSP that was on scene.
0: That's correct. They came up. I flagged them down.
1: Please tell us he's just going out.
0: I would still have them come dispatch just for backup as a single officer.
1: I'm direct.

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1: Paramedic 5, Red 41, EMS Ops.
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Person calling. 1505 Belvedere Road, in Mahoney Lane and Linton Run Road, EMS Officer 842. Paramedic 5, Alpha level response, 85-year-old male, call revised plan on Monday, now he's having back pain, unknown reason for fall, possible injury to the back, responding normally.

Tarnak Black 605, Station 6, Tarnak 5 en route, person fallen, 1505 Bellevue Road, between Mahoney Lane, Linton Road, in our house, 3844.

0: Medical Black 605, Ambulance 101, Paramedic 5 en route, Person Fallen, 1505 Belvedere Road, in the Honey Lane, Linton Road, Renaissance 046.
1: One zero one around.
0: 101 around, 047, EMS Ops.
1: One zero one, say Ops.
2: One zero one, mouth level response, 85-year-old male. 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Possible injury to the back, responding normally.
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1: 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Call revised client fell on Monday, now having back pain. Unknown reason for the fall, responding normally. Possible injury to the back.
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0: 0911, EMS off.
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0: and off. Turnaround from County Road 0911 ALS Ops.
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3: 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Pain described like a blockage.
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2: Paramedic 1, Buffalo response, 50-year-old female, caller advised, employee having chest pain is pale, responding normally, not breathing normally, difficulty speaking between breaths, clammy as well.
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1: 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Responding normally, not breathing normally, difficulty speaking between breaths, also clammy.
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0: into paramedic to Delta Lover Response, 61-year-old female. Authorized patient came in having difficulty breathing, responding normally, difficulty speaking between breaths. Video of the patient on O2.
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0: Three nine four Delta Lover response, 61-year-old female. Call revised patient came in having difficulty breathing. Responding normally, difficulty speaking between breaths. Video of the patient on O2.

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1: Nine one, probably low response. 19-year-old male, caller advised boyfriend had a lot of pain in the chest and abdomen, as well as vomiting, after he accidentally ingested paint chips from sanding. Responding only, unknown if breathing normally.

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0: Medical Box 1303, Station 13, second emergency for the ambulance, paramedic 6, sick person, 39 Oak Ridge Court, all flights were ready to EMS off, 1044.
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3: 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Call revised, mom went to the hospital 2 weeks ago, then 2 nights ago started having pain again in the hip. Responding normally, breathing normally.
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0: Station 5, Emil 101, Paramedic 6, Syncable Episode 73, Green Bank Road, between Carpenter's Point Road and Little River Road, EMS Ops 1100.
1: One zero one around,
0: 1100, EMS Ops.
1: Paramedic 6 en route.
0: Paramedic 6 around, 1100, EMS Ops.

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1: 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Reading normally, responding normally, pale color change.

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St. Paul just said 73 Green Bank Road between Carpenters Point Road and Little River Road. Can I stop? 11-02.

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Chief Officer on the air, Paragraph 103, EMS line route, Stations 4 and 9 for a boat each. 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

0: 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Receive a call from DNR and Coast Guard advising subject on a capsized vessel refusing to get off. A good Samaritan did pull two out of the water, but the third is refusing to leave the capsized vessel.
1: Well, 03 to dispatch. 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
0: We're still trying to figure out that information, but as of right now, the only reported location is the entrance to the outpost.
1: I'm just reading out the Elkers while this movement happened.
2: Two, four, nine, response check from both. Station 249 engine.

0: 03 dispatch, just confirming the entrance to the Elk Turkey Point. Would that be more of a northeast call then?
1: That's correct. We're changing it now.
0: Receive, thanks. 103 is going to clear.
1: Very clear. 1113.
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0: EMS units. Can you have me on the response? 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
1: EMS, you received out 411-14.
0: EMS 2 is on Ops 4. Confirming, are they seeing the access points could be in the area of Brooks Harbor or further out?
2: They did not say, they just advised the mouth of the Elk River by Turkey Point.
0: Copy, thank you.
3: EMS 1 will be clear.
2: EMS 1 clear, 1115.

0: Dispatch Steve 2.
1: Good.
0: Redirected, the call was changed from the 12 box to the 4 box. Coast Guard called back and advised that they weren't going to be in the Elk River up by the canal. They're actually in the Elk River down by Turkey Point.
1: Copy, you can tell me clear.
0: Briefing.
1: Paramedic 6 arrived.
0: Paramedic 6 arrived, 11-16.
2: Utility 4, boat 4, mount with 4.
3: 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Rescue Knox 1202, Rescue Knox 412, cancel authority of DNR 1116.
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0: EMS 2 clear, 1116.
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0: transporting to Union. Paramedic 6 is going to be relayed there as well.
1: 101 route to Union, paramedic 6 relayed to Union, 1138.

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0: Sodom Rock.
1: 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Alright, one's on the rock.

0: How many six? This is right after that. How many six can you reset?
1: Permit 5, yes.
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2: That's a lot of response. 79-year-old male. Caller advised patient short of breath and AFib. 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Difficulty speaking between breaths.

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0: EMS 1 route, 1207, EMS Ops.
2: 392
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0: 392 EMS1, Bravo level response, 77-year-old male. Caller advised, mom's roommate is weak and can't stand up, so weak that he fell off the bed. Accidental fall, responding normally, still on the ground.
1: Repeat. 392 is short, County and Garrow Service. EMS 1 clear.
0: EMS 1 clear, 1208.

Critical Box 602, Station 7, Paramedic 103, Child Fall, 1240 Chesapeake Overland Parkway, Great Wolf Lodge, EMS Ops 209.

Paramedic 5, Bravo level response. 7-year old male. Colorado's child slipped and fell. Hit his head and is now seeing double. Responding normally. Reported head injury. Did he advise he used the side entrance?

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1: 692, Bravo, response, 7-year-old male. Car of a child slipped, fell, and hit head. Now seeing double. Accidental call, responding normally. Did advise to use the side entrance.
0: Where is he?

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0: paramedic sent on 3 route to Aberdeen. And also dispatch, can you check and see if Route 161 is open at the bridge now?
1: 3793 route to Aberdeen, and we'll check on that and get an answer as soon as possible. 12th and 1.

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1: 793, go ahead, dispatch.
0: We just checked with Harford County. They advised that 161 at the bridge should be open.
1: Thank you.

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1: Yes, WG7, go ahead.
0: Contact the state guard and has a disabled vehicle on the dam, just on Cecil County side. It's blocking the lane of traffic.
1: Receive, we'll let him know.

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0: 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I'm on the route.
1: Everyone, I'm on the route. 1251, you're on.
0: Hi, everyone. I'm on my EMS ops. 191-103, took a level response. 54-year-old male. Caller passed. Drove by and saw a man bleeding out of his nose. Not responding normally, breathing normally. Maryland police is out with the subject, but did not request EMS. They are notified that you are en route.

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1: 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Subject fell on his head. We'll be in the south lot. Variable PD's en route.

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0: Yeah. EMS 2, 1307, EMS sounds.
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1: EMS is okay.
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1: 10-2 Bravo Level response. For an unknown age male, rising subject fell and hit his head. ETO is reported to be located in the south lot, Fairville PD in Roswell.
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2: 793 Charlie Love response. 82-year-old male. Thinks patient has pneumonia. And doctor wants him to be seen. Responding normally. No difficulty speaking between breaths.

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1: Okay, 1-0-9.
2: 1191, Bravo level response, 84-year-old male. I'll advise the patient fell out in the waiting room. Unknown reason for the fall, responding normally, unknown extent of the injuries. Still on the ground.
1: Copy.

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1: 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Caller did advise the patient was vomiting up black stuff.
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2: Modified. She woke up in the middle of the night dizzy, lightheaded, and throwing up and sweating. Possibly thinks it's the flu. Breathing normally, responding normally. Has some abdominal pain.
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1: EMS 1-1.
0: EMS 1-1, 1359, EMS House.
2: Okay, thank you.
1: You must run on the outside.
2: Transmission,
0: I'll be able to switch to 6. 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

0: 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Call revised, patient feels dehydrated and cannot walk. Responding normally, breathing normally.
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2: EMS 1 clear, 1357.
0: Paramedic 2 arrived. Paramedic 2 arrived, 1357. Engine 14, it's emergent response.
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2: Engine 14, evening, the rig's up with you. Metal staircase, one that's the other side.
0: That's affirmative.

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1: 11-9-1 arrived at Union, 1418.

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1: 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Primary 1, 1421 EMS Alex.
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1: Primary 1, 1421 EMS Alex.
2: Paramedic 1's on the house.
3: 11-2, Paramedic 1, Alpha Level response. 86-year-old male, call advising, patient feeling very down, wants to be put to sleep. Not violent, history of mental health conditions, responding normally. Perry Point PD's been notified as well.
0: Mitchell, level 1, it's okay to arrive.
3: 11-1 to arrive, 1422. Senior identifier only.
1: Paramedic 1, sir. Building ADH, EMS 1423.

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Was reported feeling very down once we put to sleep, not violent, history of mental health conditions.

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0: EMS suit, Delta level response, 61-year-old male. 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Clammy with a history of COPD. Just be advised, union's on reroute.
1: Right, thank you.

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1: 101 en route.
0: 101 en route, 1439, EMS op.

6-3. Station 6, circuit emergency for the ambulance. 101 ENS 2 en route. Respiratory distress. 152 Mill Creek Road, apartment 1008 ENS House 1440.

0: 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Just be advised, union is on reroute.
1: Okay.
0: Okay. 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

0: Second, I'm doing the route to Aberdeen. 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We'll be able to transport.
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0: 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En route with 5, switching over.

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0: Ground 3, on the ops.
1: Ground 3, EMS 1. Charlie Love response. Caller revised, 46-year-old female, having a seizure with a history of TBI. History of diabetes, no history of epilepsy. Beginning to wake up now, breathing normally. 393 is direct on that message.

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0: Yeah, what's going on? I don't know if you saw, there's a lady waving a sound over here.

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Carbon monoxide alarm, 141 Inverness Drive, through Morgan Court, Champlain Road. 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

0: 494 is clear, Ian. Taking him off reroute for now.
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3: 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EMS 2 vehicle is going to be driven to Aberdeen.
1: Roger.
2: 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EMS 2's vehicle being driven to Aberdeen. 1519.

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0: Paramedics are flying out.
1: Paramedic 6, alpha level response, 83-year-old male. Caller advised native fell and can't get up. Accidental fall, responding normally. Possible injury to the elbow. Still on the ground.
0: Okay, thank you.

0: 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Person fallen, 1214 Cedar Corner Road, between Ingleside Avenue and Plasky Highway. You know, South 1525.
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2: 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And route to 601 box 1525.

0: 692, Apple Level Response. 83-year-old male, caller advised, neighbor fell and can't get up. Accidental fall, responding normally. Possible injury to the elbow, still on the ground.
1: Thank you.

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0: and 14's on fire off.
1: Engine 14, it's an alpha level response. However, his lady needs help getting into her car, currently on the ground, but did not fall. Will be near a red Hyundai Tucson 2023 with the hazards on.
0: Copy, on the ground, but did not fall.
1: That's correct.

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0: 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Engine 44 clear, 1539.
1: Airmax 669, engine clear.
0: Got it, 692 is clear. 692 clear, 15-3.

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1: 69 to paramedic 1, Delta level response. 65-year-old female, caller advised, mom can't breathe, has severe COPD. 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

0: Paramedic 6, is it Delta level response? 65-year-old female, call revised, mom can't breathe, has severe COPD. Not responding normally. Has a prescribed inhaler, but not available to her.
1: Okay, thanks.

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401 Station 4, carbon monoxide alarm, 1903 West Pulaski Highway, ACLNO, fire off 1628.

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1: Tower 6, round with 3, 1648, fire ops.
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2: Tower 6, give me a trail of response. Initially received a call from the alarm company advising a burglary alarm. They called back stating that there was now an additional fire alarm at this location, main lobby. Fairville ED is on scene, advising everything secure. However, we'll be remaining on scene for your response to double check.
0: Tower 6, direct.

0: Tower 6 Rock, two-story commercial building. Nothing to have been investigating.
1: 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Nothing to have been investigating. 1650.
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Person fallen, 290 Mill Lane between Augustine Herman Highway and New Cut Road. Amazon 7812.

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1: 103 clear with an ALS upgrade, 1741. Paramedic 192 is en route to Union. Priority 2. 192 en route to Union, 1742.

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1: Tower, clear, no service.
0: Clear, 1850. Three 94 EMS-1, Charlie level response for a 30-year-old, approximately 30-year-old male, conscious and breathing. Caller's reporting he's laying in the ground in the area and is vomiting. Six and three, paramedic one, Charlie level response for a 30-year-old female, conscious and breathing. Caller's reporting co-workers having pain and weakness in her legs. She's flushed and she's pale. She's not breathing normally. They've advised her responders to come to the front lobby.
2: Okay. All right, one shot.

0: 394, just said.
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0: Patient's leaving the scene, requesting you on one ambulance.
1: Received. Still clear.
0: That's correct, we're clear.
1: EMS 1, are you direct?
2: I'm quick.
1: EMS 1, 1892.

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0: Three MS1, soft level response for a 46-year-old male, constant breathing. Cause reporting, patient believes he tore his bicep while working out. He's in pain. No bleeding, no obvious deformity. It's advised for the responders to come to the lobby. Somebody will be there to direct responders.
2: Received.

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1: Minute 103 is off level response for 36-year-old female, constant breathing. Callers reporting the patient passed out, fell backwards, hit her head, and passed out again. He'll be located in the outside area of the restaurant.

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Ardell Restaurant, 11 Miami Avenue, Amos Office, 565.

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1: 10-1-0, Raleigh, 1956, EMS Ops.
0: T911 EMS Ops, Drive Raleigh.
2: 291, this is Alpha Level Response for a 36-year-old female, constant breathing. Callers reporting the patient passed out, fell backwards, and hit her head. Passed out again. Be located in the outside part of the restaurant.
0: Okay.

0: 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And West Ox, 1959.
1: .393
0: en route, BLS. 393 BLS, 1959, U.S. Ops.
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0: 391
1: Andrew. 393 paramedic 2's off-level response for a 78-year-old female, conscious and breathing. Callers reporting their mother's having back pain and stomach pain. No difficulty breathing, she's responding normally.
3: Three nine three, we see.